Well, the good times can get us in the set and I feel the glow. Hear the field, feel the canyon, hear the fields in you. February, I felt the same as I do now. So take

bodies that left them, of the souls that light up the evening, and the eyes that cry.

Don't wait to break, to push back on the pain. Let it know you're not easy prey. A word, a glance, marbles in your hand. Roll them round and let go when you say.